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1: Dorbot means four in Mongolian.During the Hongxie era of the Ming Dynasty, one of Genghis Khan's younger brothers, Hazar, migrated here from the Horkin grassland. Genghis Khan enfeoffed Hazar, who was fourth in the line of enfeoffment, with this territory, so the tribe became known as Dorbot.

0: County is located in western Heilongjiang Province, in the heart of the Songnan Plain along the Neng River. Local water system is well developed. There is a long fishing and hunting tradition. Every winter, when the rivers and lakes freeze, the showtime of the traditional winter fishing skills passed down from Mongolian ancestors begins. As the host venue for Heilongjiang's cold water fish winter fishing season series of events, the Lianhua Lake Ice and Snow Fishing and Hunting Nadam has been held for 9 consecutive years. Not only locals, but also tourists from all over the country flock here during this period of time. The hustle and bustle has become Duobo's most touching winter invitation.
1: 风吹草低见牛羊，这里人们很善良。一会儿就要进行吉尼斯世界纪录的认证了。
2: 你好，佳聪。
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0: Horse racing, kicking wallan, and throwing buru are all classic events of the Nadam Festival, which is a traditional Mongolian celebration with a long history, expressing joy for a bountiful harvest. It's usually held in July or August each year. In Duobot, the Winter Fishing Festival has also fused elements of Nadam celebrations. People gather together to celebrate, eat delicacies, and enjoy a rich fishing harvest.
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0: The annual winter fishing kicks off in mid-December in Duobot, all the way to the end of February the following year. For 2.5 months, the hustle and bustle on the frozen lakes never stops.This is also the busiest period of the year for fishing master Yang Lei and local fishermen.
2: 这些鱼都是什么品种啊？
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3: 很多游客观看完捕鱼以后，直接现场就买了，是吧？这也是带着一份收获回家了。
0: After weighing our calculation, the first net for the 2025 Duobot winter fishing stood at an impressive catch of 190,000 kilograms. At the fishing site, visitors can not only witness the spectacular sight of hauling the net out of the frozen lake, but also buy them on site and have them cold chain delivered anywhere you want. From the frozen lakes of Duobot to the dining tables across the country,The delicious cold water fish spreads its aroma into thousands of homes. Today, the Duobot Ice and Snow Nadam has gone far beyond its original purpose of just fishing. Moreover, it has become a bond that boosts the regional economy and preserves ethnic culture, allowing the long fishing and hunting tradition to truly thrive and remain vibrant.
4: 作为黑龙江省唯一的一个少数民族

0: span of just 1 year and is highly sought after in the market for its nutritional value. To increase yield, people use artificial breeding during the spawning season, extracting the eggs, cultivating them until mature, and then releasing them back into the lakes. While catching cold water fish, they also sow the hope for another bountiful harvest. This cycle is a gift from nature and a harmonious coexistence between humans and the ecosystem.
1: 现在是大鱼产孵季节，我们要人工做卵。
0: Dorbot is highly rich in water resources, with 441 lakes of various sizes. The area available for fish farming accounts for nearly a quarter of the province's total waters suitable for fishery. Every year, during the whitebait spawning season, Wang Zhaohui comes to the frozen lakes as early as possible to observe the development of spawning.
2: 啊，这个就是吗？我看看，大家看，就是它这个鱼的卵也是这样透明的，就能看到它肚子变大了。
1: 对，这是成熟了。
0: The whitebait is entirely transparent, without scales or bones. Not only is it highly nutritious, but its economic value has also been rising. As early as in 2016, Dorbot has won the title of China's number one whitebait county.
2: 这个是有卵的大银鱼，然后它的闻起来这个味道黄瓜味是非常重的，一点都不腥。
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2: 1000万粒。
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